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0: 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Mandatory Millinery at 7:30, Dumbass News 7:50, and on certain days, we talk to rock stars. Wolfgang Van Halen, as you know, spent some time with us here on The Morning X, talking about his new album, his new song, his life in general. And we asked Wolfgang Van Halen an interesting question. What was the first concert you ever went to? That had been unique for you, right? Because being
1: Van Halen, probably.
0: Yeah, right.
1: Probably in the womb, in probably.
0: Right, yeah. Yeah.
1: But, I mean, the first concert I was like, I want to go to this, was Britney Spears.
0: Wow, nice.
1: I think I was in first grade or kindergarten, and we went, and when we got to our seats, I was sitting next to two girls from my class who we knew each other, didn't know her, and I was mortified. I was like, they're gonna make fun of me at school.
0: So I'm gonna ask Roxy the same question, but my first concert ever was in the building right next door here, and it was your dad's band.
1: Awesome.
0: So, and I went with a buddy of mine, and it was the 84 tour. So, it was like seeing God, and it just absolutely changed my life. And I'm not kidding. I just want to say this: without seeing that concert, I'm not sure I would have gotten into rock radio. And I mean that sincerely. It was a magical evening on every level, because the album was number one in the country. Jump was number one. And I think the Panama video had just come out, I think. So I just want to say that, that was a magical night for me. So
1: legendary. Yeah.
0: Yeah, for sure.
1: You know, I think, but if it was like, if I'm sure somebody's disappointed going, no, Britney Spears. if I have to think about it, I think it was in like middle school where it was like a band I wanted to see. I went with my friends. I saw the Hives.
0: Wolfgang Van Halen.
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3: 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A lot of chafing going on, a little rubbing and irritation. So careful. 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
9: 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Matt Behan here. Thank you for listening to us on our stream. Thank you. You guys rock, man. The Rock will continue next. Hang in there. It's going to be okay. Radio hug. Little hug? All right, maybe not. Hugs are creepy. Anyway, The Rock continues next here on The X.

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Yup. Five Finger Death Punch. Yeah. Nirvana. Yup. We got you. 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

0: 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Kirk Hammett of Metallica with Gibson TV talking about his beloved guitar, a Flying V, that he did all those amazing songs with and all those amazing riffs. Kirk Hammett, Metallica on The Morning X.
1: Yeah, this is the one that started it all. This is the one that I used to sit in my bedroom with. This guitar has been stolen from me twice, and I've managed to get it back. It's been lost. Die By My Hand was written on this guitar when I was 17 years old. Ride the Lightning, Master of Puppets, and Justice for All, and the Black Album were written on this guitar. All the guitar solos on Kill 'Em All were done on this guitar. All the guitar solos on Ride the Lightning were done on this guitar.
0: Amazing what one guitar can do for you, right? Kirk Hammett, Metallica. This is your rock show. 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
0: 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Matt Behan here. Thank you for listening to us on our stream. Thank you. You guys rock, man. The Rock will continue next. Hang in there. It's going to be okay. Radio hug. Little hug. All right, maybe not. Hugs are creepy. Anyway, The Rock continues next here on The X.

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1: We are super proud of this album. The title track, 72 Seasons, refers to the first 18 years of your life and how that affects you, how it molds you, how it takes you on through the rest of your life with good or bad consequences, and just about being a human on this planet. Love the song. Got lots of energy. Not the shortest song we've written, but it's got quite a roller coaster ride of emotion and obviously a message that I can very much relate to, and I hope you can too.
0: James Hetfield, Metallica. We talk to rock stars. 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
0: 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Unless you're on stage singing as a rock star. A lot of chafing going on, a little rubbing and irritation. So careful. Hey, The Rock continues next right here on The X. We love you.
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0: Hey, it's Matt Behan here on The Morning X. Happy summertime. 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Mandatory Millinery at 7:30, Dumbass News 7:50, and on certain days, we talk to rock stars. Wolfgang Van Halen, as you know, spent some time with us here on The Morning X talking about his new album, his new song, his life in general. And we asked Wolfgang Van Halen an interesting question. What was the first concert you ever went to? That had been unique for you, right? Because being...
1: I mean, Van Halen, probably.
0: Yeah, right.
1: Probably in the womb, in probably.
0: Europe. Right, yeah.
1: I mean, the first concert I was like, I want to go to this, was Britney Spears.
0: Wow, nice.
1: I think I was in first grade or kindergarten, and we went, and when we got to our seats, I was sitting next to two girls from my class who we knew each other, didn't know her, and I was mortified. I was like, they're gonna make fun of me at school.
0: So I'm gonna ask Roxy the same question, but my first concert ever was in the building right next door here, and it was your dad's band.
1: Awesome.
0: So, and I went with a buddy of mine, and it was the 84 tour. So, it was like seeing God, and it just absolutely changed my life. And I'm not kidding. I just want to say this: without seeing that concert, I'm not sure I would have gotten into rock radio. And I mean that sincerely. It was a magical evening on every level, because the album was number one in the country. Jump was number one. And I think the Panama video had just come out, I think.
1: Oh, yeah.
0: So I just want to say that, that was a magical night for me. So
1: legendary. Yeah.
0: Yeah, for sure.
1: You know, I think, but if it was like, I'm sure somebody's disappointed going, no, Britney Spears. if I have to think about it, I think it was in like middle school where it was like a band I wanted to see. I went with my friends. I saw the Hives.
0: Wolfgang Van Halen.
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Yeah. 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

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Pearl Jam. Yup. Five Finger Death Punch. Yeah. Nirvana. Yup. We got you. 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

0: 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Kirk Hammett of Metallica with Gibson TV talking about his beloved guitar, a Flying V, that he did all those amazing songs with and all those amazing riffs. Kirk Hammett, Metallica on The Morning X.
1: Yeah, this is the one that started it all. This is the one that I used to sit in my bedroom with. This guitar has been stolen from me twice, and I've managed to get it back. It's been lost. Die by My Hand was written on this guitar when I was 17 years old. Ride the Lightning, Master of Puppets, and Justice for All, and the Black Album were written on this guitar. All the guitar solos on Kill 'Em All were done on this guitar. All the guitar solos on Ride the Lightning were done on this guitar.
0: Amazing what one guitar can do for you, right? Kirk Hammett, Metallica. This is your rock show. Talk to you in the morning, 6 till 10, right here on The Morning X.
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0: Hey, it's Matt Behan here on The Morning X. The old days on The Morning X, we talked to rock stars like James Hetfield from Metallica, talking with us about 72 Seasons, the brand new album, and the meaning behind it all.
1: We are super proud of this album. The title track, 72 Seasons, refers to the first 18 years of your life and how that affects you, how it molds you, how it takes you on through the rest of your life with good or bad consequences, and just about being a human on this planet. Love the song. Got lots of energy. Not the shortest song we've written, but it's got quite a roller coaster ride of emotion and obviously a message that I can very much relate to, and I hope you can too.
0: James Hetfield, Metallica. We talk to rock stars. This is your rock show, 6 till 10. Teeing it up for you every day right here on The Morning X.
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12: A Better Life with Dr. Sanjay Gupta.
13: How often do you stop to wonder whether you should share something that's revealing, maybe even embarrassing, with a partner, a friend, or even your boss? In her new book called Revealing, The Underrated Power of Oversharing, behavioral scientist Leslie John says doing just that can help you deepen relationships that are vital to your life. We need people to trust us in order to get things like love, friendship, and career success. That's what she told us. When you make yourself vulnerable by revealing something sensitive, it does make other people trust you. In turn, when you ask someone to reveal something about themselves, showing that interest will generally lead someone to like you more. Why? Because people like to be asked about themselves, she says. It also signals that they are discriminating and choosy, but in a good way. I'm Dr. Sanjay Gupta, helping you live a better life.

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0: 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Mandatory Millinery at 7:30, Dumbass News 7:50, and on certain days, we talk to rock stars. Wolfgang Van Halen, as you know, spent some time with us here on The Morning X, talking about his new album, his new song, his life in general. And we asked Wolfgang Van Halen an interesting question.
1: What was the first concert you ever went to? That had been unique for you, right? Because being...
2: I mean, Van Halen, probably.
1: Yeah, right.
2: Probably in the womb, in Europe, probably.
1: Right, yeah. Yeah.
2: But, I mean, the first concert I was like, I want to go to this, was Britney Spears.
1: Wow, nice.
2: I think I was in first grade or kindergarten, and we went, and when we got to our seats, I was sitting next to two girls from my class who we knew each other, I didn't know her, and I was mortified. they're gonna make fun of me at school.
1: So I'm gonna ask Roxy the same question, but my first concert ever was in the building right next door here, and it was your dad's band.
2: That's awesome.
1: So and I went with a buddy of mine, and it was the 84 tour. So it was like seeing God, and it just absolutely changed my life. And I'm not kidding. I just want to say this: without seeing that concert, I'm not sure I would have gotten into rock radio. And I mean that sincerely. It was a magical evening, yeah, on every level, because the album was number one in the country. Jump was number one, and the Panama video had just come out, I think.
2: Oh yeah.
1: So I just want to say that that was a magical night for me. So
2: legendary, yeah.
1: Yeah, for sure.
2: You know, I think. But if it was like, if I'm sure somebody's disappointed, going, no, Britney Spears. Don't if I have to think about it, I think it was in like middle school where it was like a band I wanted to see. I went with my friends. I saw the Hives.
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9: Welcome to Wednesday. And good morning. Welcome to the Morning X. I'm Matt Bayhan. Yes, here we are. Let's get over the hump, man. Set our sights on the weekend. Not too far away. Anyway, I digress. Third shifters throughout Peoria, Central Illinois, thank you so much for that hard work you do every single day. Wrapping up your day, the rush of kicking off yours as we roll into a day that could have some interesting weather rolling around today. We'll get to that forecast here with WMBD31 TV meteorologist Nathan Kitchens here momentarily. Might see some severe weather today, so stand by for that. Lots going on. Riot Fest in Chicago, your chance to be rocking in September at Riot Fest with 100 artists in 3 days. Epic days, massive performances from many bands you know quite well, like Maynard and Tool going to be there. Pierce the Veil, Rise Against, Alanis Morissette, 21 Pilots. Man, the list is crazy fun. And there's many, many more. And we're going to hook up one winner and a guest with VIP treatment. It's flights and hotel, three-day VIP tickets, and a couple $100 to spend at the merch table. So that's coming up at 8 o'clock today. Also, I got rock show tickets in the 8 o'clock hour for Theory of a Dead Man, 7 Dust. They're going to be the Dead 7 Tour at the Devon Lakeshore Amphitheater. That's coming up next week. So those tickets, 8 o'clock hour, and the 79th running of the Caterpillar Peoria TT Races presented by Walters Brothers Harley-Davidson. Yeah, man, Thunder in the Valley, always a great rite of passage here in Central Illinois. Those tickets coming up in the 7 o'clock hour today. So many ways for you to score some great tickets for great events going on. Laughter track segments, Dumbass News 750, Mandatory Mullet 730. We'll talk sports, NFL situation going on. Bears playing their first preseason game this week. We'll talk about that. Plus a baseball roundup with the Cubs, Cards, and Sox, and everything else that fits today. And we'll check in with our news guys here in the next 10, 12 minutes as well for not headline news. I have a perfect circle on the way. Also shouts for Vintage Pearl Jam and Stone Temple Pilots in there. Some Tool requests, Dexter and the Moon Rocks. It is all on the way. But weather-wise today, it could get a little on the interesting side. Let's check in with WMBD 31 TV meteorologist Nathan Kitchens on that forecast for this Wednesday. Good morning.
10: I'm your local weather authority, meteorologist Nathan Kitchens. The storm chances will be higher for Central Illinois compared to what we saw on Tuesday. We're expecting a period of showers and storms from mid to late morning through at least the early afternoon. In that window, some severe weather will be possible, so have ways to get warnings. Our high temperature today, 85. Tonight should be fairly quiet, partly cloudy, just a slight storm chance, low 71. Thursday, a high of 83, mostly cloudy, and we could see a few scattered storms. For more weather updates, head over to ciproud.com. For WMBD-TV, I'm meteorologist Nathan Kitchens.
9: Appreciate it, Nathan. We're at 76 degrees downtown Peoria. We'll keep you updated on that weather, but could see some bangers out there today for you rockers working outdoors. And let's check out some fun. This is, of course, Ozzy, Black Sabbath, and War Pigs, but this version with Judas Priest with Rob Halford and the late amazing Ozzy trading off vocals back and forth as we tee it up today on a Wednesday. 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
1: 6:12 here on the Morning X. Let's check out our news guys. Coming up next for 9 Headline News on this Wednesday. 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

0: 105.7 The X here in the Morning X as we blaze the rock on a Wednesday. Humid and a little on the thick side out there today. And so it looks like some showers and storms certainly going to be a possibility. And we're at 77 degrees right now downtown. WMBD 31 TV meteorologist Nathan Kitchens called for cloudy skies. Showers and storms likely could see some bangers out there by late morning in through the afternoon hours. Damaging winds, severe weather is a possibility. We'll keep you updated. Today's high, a little less crazy, 85 for the high. Tonight, fairly clear. Clouds and 71. Tomorrow, overcast day. Might see some showers and storms, 83. It's 77 degrees downtown. Let's smile.
1: Yep, it's early. The caffeine is just starting to invade your brain. 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
0: All right, 6:16 baseball roundup from last night. Yesterday's scores coming up, and NFL details as well. Bears have their first preseason game coming up this Saturday. Get ready for college football, high area high school football. We'll talk about all of it coming up here in the next 7-8 minutes. And rock show tickets on the way for you today in the 8 o'clock listen win for Theory of a Dead Man 7 Dust. Great bands, such great history. 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Those tickets coming up 8 o'clock listen and win. All right, news guys are in their little studio here, ready to rock here on this Wednesday morning, and it's not headline news. Gentlemen, good morning.
4: This is not headline news. A new app will let a person send messages after they die. Now you tell us, said many prisoned spouses who have been on Dateline. A Free Willy reboot is in the works. This time, instead of a whale, it'll star Louis C.K. A traveling exhibit of props from Star Wars launches next year. And the year after, there'll be another tour of props that were digitally added. And a posthumous Jimmy Buffett album will feature new songs. Fingers crossed one of them will be an ode to Beach Life featuring a calypso drum. This is not headline news.
0: Thank you, gentlemen. 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Shouts for Maynard and Tool, Alice in Chains. Dexter and the Moonrocks coming up. Let's check out the brand new one from Maynard as well. His other band, you know, Maynard has three, maybe more, but three you know about. A Perfect Circle is back with a new song called Starless. And let's crank it for you now. It's APC. And it's New Rock on 105.7 The X in the Morning X.

0: Harvey Danger is the band. Flagpole Sitta from the Resurrection Files. 105.7 The X here in the morning. X for Sarah Rockin' and Morton today. Rockers at Rivian and Bloomington. What's going on? Rockers in Pontiac, Washington, Pekin, Bartonville. And, of course, the best rock city in America, Peoria. Third Shifters, thank you so much for the hard work you're doing every day, wrapping up your day. The rest of you kicking off your work day and maybe school day out there today. And there's a chance of some severe weather going on. WMBD 31 TV meteorologist Nathan Kitchens calling for cloudy skies. Might see a little sun here this morning, but then as the day progresses, we could see some storms developing out there. Some of those could be bangers, damaging winds, severe weather, a possibility for this afternoon and maybe late this morning. Today's high, 85. Clouds tonight, pretty much a calm night, 71 for tomorrow. Overcast day, maybe a shower, thunderstorm, and about 83. It is 76 downtown.
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0: 627 here on the Morning X. All right, baseball roundup from yesterday. The Cubs picking up the bats and coming back and defeat the Nationals 8-6. Reds are 5-4 winners over the White Sox. And the Cardinals blanked the Phillies 2-0 last night. Baseball today. Cardinals have some day baseball going on. Cardinals host the Phillies this afternoon. White Sox host Reds tonight. And the Cubs at Washington Nationals. That's going on tonight. Chicago Bears will be playing their first preseason game coming up Saturday afternoon at Soldier Field, Chicago, as Bears training camp is continuing out there. Other NFL news going on. Minnesota Vikings have named Kyler Murray officially as their starting quarterback. Yes, I'm a diehard Viking fan, and this has been the much-discussed detail between him and J.J. McCarthy. But Kyler Murray now is the named starter in Minnesota. Area high school football starting a week from Friday. And Friday Night Lights across Central Illinois. Also, college football. Get your fantasy drafts ready to rock. Let's go. It's all about football. Details coming up on headlines today. Your Rock News Celebrity Sleaze. You're going to score some great stuff going on today. I have Caterpillar Peoria TT race tickets going on next hour. And you're going to score rock show tickets as well for a Theory of a Dead Man 7 Dust, the show coming up in Decatur next week. In the 8 o'clock Listen and Win. And The Rock continues next. Stone Temple Pilots suggestions. Tool, Alice in Chains, and more. It's all coming up next right here in the X.
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0: 6:35 here on the Morning X as we navigate the fun here on this Wednesday morning. I'm Matt Behan. Thank you so much for waking up today. And again, Third Shifters, thank you so much for all that hard work you're doing. Wrapping up your day, Beer 30, and the rest of you kicking off your fun today on this Wednesday. It's a little steamy out there still. 76 degrees downtown. Get your forecast today. WMBD 31 TV meteorologist Dave the Kitchen's call for cloudy skies. A little bit of sun this morning, but then showers and thunderstorms are certainly a possibility by late morning into the afternoon. Damaging winds, severe weather is a possibility. We'll keep you updated with our awesome meteorologist, Nathan Kitchens, Chris Yates, the company at WMBD 31 TV, but 85 is that high. If you're working outdoors today here in the River City in Central Illinois, heads up. So it could get a little nasty later. Clouds tonight and fairly calm, 71, overcast day for tomorrow. Might see some showers and a high near 83. We're at, again, 76 degrees downtown Peoria. Rock News Celebrity Sleeves on the way. We'll see what's going down in the world of rock and roll. And right now, suggested Linkin Park. On the way to Mike and his crew in East Peoria, it's 105.7 The X, The Morning X.

0: 105.7 The X. Good morning. What's going on, bud? You got a song you want to hear?
1: I want to hear some Guns N' Roses.
0: Yeah, I'll get that on for you, man. What's going on with you today? What are you up to?
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0: GNR, by suggestion, 105.7 The X here on the Morning X as we crank on the rock here on this potentially stormy Wednesday morning here on the Morning X. We do heard the severe thunderstorm watch that has been dropped for multiple counties here across central Illinois. So, yeah, could see some stuff coming at us, some bangers out there. WMBD 31 TV meteorologist Nathan Kitchens calling for a little bit of sun clouds this morning, but then showers and thunderstorms. Potentially some heavy rainfall, damaging winds, severe weather, a possibility here this morning and late this morning into this afternoon. Today's high is 85. For your rockers outdoors, keep an eye on the sky. We'll keep you updated right here, but a severe thunderstorm watch for multiple counties here across central Illinois. So heads up on that. So it's back to school vibe out there. Yeah, man, the summer flies by, man. I always say, like, after the 4th of July, it seems like it takes like 5 minutes, you know, and then boom, it's suddenly it's September. Like, what just happened? Summer's flying by. It's all back to school vibe going on. On the Tonight Show last night with Jimmy Fallon, he had a fake ad for a back to school shopping at Staples. And I think this is apropos for maybe potentially how everybody thinks about back to school vibe out there. So let's check in, shall we?
1: Staples has everything students need to make it through the year, like notebooks, backpacks, crayons, pens and pencils, and calculators. Plus, this year, we've also got everything teachers need to make it through the year, like cigarettes, red wine, Xanax, white wine, and if you want to get out of work entirely, Taylor Farms lettuce. Staples, June is only 10 months away.
0: Right? Yeah. So, hey, kudos to all of our great teachers all across central Illinois. If you're a teacher, we appreciate you, man. So, absolutely. Back to school vibe out there. 6:45. It's Five Finger Death Punch, and they're Take a Back Company. 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

Alice in Chains for Rockers at Caterpillar this morning. Liberty Steel, SE2, Komatsu Rockers, State Farm Rockers in Bloomington. Folks at Rivian out there, big thank you to our Central Illinois farmers all across Central Illinois. Whatever your gig is, man, we appreciate you. If you're outdoors today, eye in the sky. Could get a little on the wacky side in terms of the weather. WMBD 31 TV meteorologist Nathan Kitchens calling for cloudy skies. A little sun this morning. Showers and thunderstorms likely this morning into the afternoon hours. Some of those could be severe. Damaging winds, severe weather a possibility. We have a severe thunderstorm watch for multiple counties here in Central Illinois. Kind of sort of to the northeast of Peoria, but we are still kind of in that range. So a heads up. Clouds tonight should be clearing up. 71. Looks like overcast day for tomorrow and some storms still possible in about 83. So there you are. Right now, 76 degrees downtown. Rock news and your celebrity sleaze. What's going down today? Well, you win great stuff every day on the Morning X. And today, starting next hour, we have the 79th running of the Caterpillar Peoria TT races presented by Walters Brothers Harley Davidson. Those race tickets coming up next hour. And then in the 8 o'clock hour, Theory of a Dead Man, Seven Dust. Going to be bringing the Dead 7 tour to the Devon Lakeshore Amphitheater August 19th. That's next week. Two bands we've had so many great shows with here in Peoria here on the X. They're going to be in Decatur. So those tickets coming up 8 o'clock hour. And straight up 8 o'clock this morning, your first national text keyword today for Riot Fest in September in Chicago. The loudest weekend of the year. It's going to be awesome. It's Riot Fest. Packing over 100 artists into three epic days with massive performances from 21 Pilots, Tool, Pierce the Veil, Rise Against, Alanis Morissette, and there's so many more. And we're hooking up one winner and a guest with a VIP treatment plan with flights and hotel, three-day VIP tickets, and a couple $100 to spend at the merch table. It is absolutely awesome. And your first, again, national text keyword on the way coming up at 8 o'clock. And what else is going on in the world of rock and roll today? Rob Zombie is in the news. Rob Zombie's Firefly Trilogy will be released as an 8-disc collector set on 4K Ultra HD, Blu-ray, and digital on October 13th. The collection brings together three of his films, House of 1,000 Corpses, The Devil's Rejects, and Three from Hell. So if you're a Rob Zombie fan, there you go. And Rob Zombie and Marilyn Manson are touring this year as well. Skillet are teasing a new song called Life Me Up on their social media. It's slated to be on the band's new studio album. It's due out later this fall. And after multiple teases on their social media account, the band Wage War will finally release a new song and video called Sweet Dreams on Friday. And Ozzy Osbourne's first song and big hit, 1981's Crazy Train, and U2's I Still Haven't Found What I'm Looking For, have joined the Billions Club with streaming out there after surpassing 1 billion streams out there for consumption. That's a lot. The last time that I checked. And there you go. And once again, we got great rock shows still percolating here. And we have two coming up in November, Motionless and White, their awesome tour. Going to be here in November. And, of course, 3 Days Grace with their big tour as well, the Alienation Tour. Get your tickets for both shows at Ticketmaster.com. And swing into the Toyota box office on Fridays. Get your tickets there as well. So headlines today in your rock news, celebrity sleaze. At 6:55, it's Dexter and the Moonrocks. One of the great buzz bands in the world of rock. This is Freaking Out. And it's New Rock First on 105.7 The X.

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5: 7:06 here on the Morning X, and a little bit of sunshine out there. Clouds kind of moving in, but severe weather a possibility today. Let's check in with WMBD 31 TV meteorologist Nathan Kitchens on that forecast for today. Good morning, Nathan.
18: I'm your local weather authority, meteorologist Nathan Kitchens. The storm chances will be higher for central Illinois compared to what we saw on Tuesday. We're expecting a period of showers and storms from mid to late morning through at least the early afternoon. In that window, some severe weather will be possible, so have ways to get warnings. Our high temperature today, 85. Tonight should be fairly quiet, partly cloudy, just a slight storm chance, low 71. Thursday, a high of 83, mostly cloudy, and we could see a few scattered storms. For more weather updates, head over to ciproud.com. For WMBD-TV, I'm meteorologist Nathan Kitchens.
5: Appreciate it, Nathan. Severe thunderstorm watch for multiple counties here in central Illinois. So, again, eye in the sky. We'll keep you updated. It's currently 77 degrees downtown. 105.70X, what's going on?
19: What's happening?
5: Rocking out, buddy. What's going on, man?
19: Not much. Just actually in line at McDonald's waiting ready to go to work.
5: Cool, buddy. What's your name?
19: This is Rusty.
5: Rusty, you got a song you want to hear, man?
19: Yeah. Play any tool. It doesn't matter.
5: Well, we can obviously do that, dude. We have a we love tool here at the X. I think you probably are aware of that.
19: Oh, yeah.
5: All right, man. Where are you working at today, brother?
19: Loyalty Publishing.
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0: Suggested blank 182. What's my age again? Way to Cindy rocking and Bloomington today. It's 105.7 The X here on the Morning X here on this Wednesday morning. 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So it doesn't matter. You got road trips going on. Put us on your phone. Take us with you everywhere you go. Cloudy skies, a little overcast, but showers and thunderstorms. Some of those could be on the severe side today. Damaging winds, severe weather is a possibility. We have a severe thunderstorm watch for multiple counties going on right now. We'll keep you updated with WMBD 31. TV meteorologist Nathan Kitchens. Right now, 77 degrees downtown. Let's smile.
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0: All right, 7:15. We'll check sports on the way and NFL storylines going on. Bears playing their first preseason game this weekend. Some other NFL stories popping around. We'll check all that. And a great song lined up for Mandatory Mullet today as we jump on the hot tub time machine and rock out to the glorious 1980s. That's coming up around 7:30. And I got some tickets on the way for the Caterpillar TT races going on at PMC Race Park with Walter's brothers Harley Davidson, Thunder in the Valley. Those tickets on the way this hour coming up right here on 105.7 The X. Comedian Jim Brewer. You know him well. He's hilarious. Been a guest here on the Morning X. He's been at Peoria before. And Jim Brewer really, really, really loves AC/DC. And here he is talking about it. Laughter Tracks here on the X.
4: If you've never seen AC/DC, let me tell you something. Little guy comes out. He's like maybe 4'2". Can't understand a word he's saying until he says, all right. Little Angus Young, he's only like 2.5 feet tall. For an hour and a half, just bopping his head up and down. That is truly the only, no disrespect to other bands, that's the only band I know can take any song. They could take a wedding and tear it up. They could take a wedding song like the Hokey Pokey and just annihilate. Put your left foot out. Then you shake it. Shake it. Shake it all about. Do an

Jim Brewer today, loving some AC/DC, and duly noted. So it's 105.7 EX here on the Morning X on this stormy Wednesday. Like I said, Mandatory Mullet coming about 15. The new one from Shinedown is a reflection of thinking back to when you were a kid in the neighborhood you grew up with, Maybe whether a small town, wherever you're at, and you think about the glorious days of being a kid. It's called Young Again, and it's New Rock First with Shinedown, and your home for Shinedown always in the River City and Central Illinois. 105.7 The X here in the Morning X.

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0: 105.7 The X here on the Morning X. Offspring, come out and play here on this Wednesday morning. Absolutely. It's 105.7 The X here on the Morning X. As we navigate the fun, stormy weather is all around us. Got a severe thunderstorm watch for multiple counties here in central Illinois. Cloudy skies, showers, and storms are likely here late morning into the afternoon hours. Damaging winds, severe weather is a possibility. We'll keep you updated with a WMBD 31 TV meteorologist Nathan Kitchens, but 85 or so is that high. Clearing up tonight, cloud 71, overcast for tomorrow. Might see some more rain and about 83. And again, severe thunderstorm watch out there for multiple counties this morning. 77 degrees downtown.
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0: 7:26 here on the Morning X. Baseball scoreboard from last night. Cubs outlast the Nationals 8-6. They were down in this game. They stormed back. Man, the Cubs been picking up the bats, man, playing outstanding baseball as of late. Reds get a 5-4 win over the White Sox, and the Cardinals blank the Phillies 2-0. Baseball today, Cardinals are hosting the Phillies this afternoon. White Sox host the Reds tonight, and the Cubs are at the Washington Nationals again tonight. Chicago Bears, of course, training camp ongoing. Their first preseason game is coming up on Sunday, along with most of the NFL playing their first preseason game on Friday, Saturday. Bears on Saturday afternoon, and they're taking on the Cleveland Browns. Other NFL news going on, the Minnesota Vikings, yes, my favorite team, had just named Kyler Murray as their starting quarterback. So it's been a fight in camp between him and J.J. McCarthy, but it looks like the Vikings are saying, yep, Kyler Murray is our guy. And let's check what's happening here in the world of sports. High school football starts a week from Friday. Yeah, Friday Night Lights, college football percolating out there as well. So we'll keep you all updated with the fun right here on 105.7 The X. Jumping in the hot tub time machine, the 1980s dance, and mandatory mullet on your radio next on The X.
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0: 7:34 here on the Morning X. Got a great band that's stormed out in the 1980s, of course, with a big song in the summer of 1989. Coming up here in mere seconds. Coming up at 8 a.m., National Text keyword of the way for your chance to be rocking out at Riot Fest in Chicago to go see everybody from Tool to Pierce the Veil and so many more amazing bands up there rocking out. Yeah, that's coming up. You can be a VIP, by the way. It's a lot of fun. It's coming up 8 o'clock right here on 105.7 The X. Weather is, not being very friendly today, potentially. Cloudy skies, showers, and storms. Damaging wind, severe weather. It's a possibility here this morning into this afternoon. Says WMBD 31 TV meteorologist Nathan Kitchens. Got a severe thunderstorm watch out there for multiple counties here this morning. So we'll keep an eye on the sky. Right now, 77 degrees downtown. Mandatory mullet is that celebration of the 1980s. Spandex and rat tails and perm mullets and all the glorious shows of Rock Peoria in Central Illinois back in the day. Sponsored with our friends at the Castle Theater downtown Bloomington. It is your palace of rock. Head to thecastletheater.com and download the mobile app for show updates and tickets and rock out like a king at the Castle Theater in Bloomington. Great shows on the way. Chad Gray is going to be there coming up on August 28th. The Voice of Mudvayne, Hell Yeah, and so much more. Yeah, our friend Chad going to be there. So many great shows. It is the Castle Theater in Bloomington. Summer of 1989, the band Great White dropped their album and turned out some big hits off of that record, including this one, Once Bitten and Twice Shy. And straight ahead, rock and roll coming at you. And some great mullets as well. So great, your rat tail and perm mullet going on today as we rock out on a stormy Wednesday. It's 105.7 The X and the Mighty Mullet.

105.7 The X and the Morning X. Once bitten, twice shy. 1989, the year. Great White, the band. Mandatory mullet artist of the day. As we navigate the rock here on a potentially stormy Wednesday morning. Cloudy skies, showers and storms. Severe thunderstorm watch out there from multiple counties here this morning. Could see some severe weather percolating here in the Peoria Metro and all around central Illinois today. So heads up, 77 downtown. Mandatory Mullet Everyday sponsor with our friends at the Castle Theater in downtown Bloomington. It is your palace of rock. Get your tickets for all the great shows. 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Download their app as well. Chad Gray of Mudvayne and Hell Yeah fame. Our good friend Chad from this town, man. We know him well. Going to be at the Castle Theater coming up on August 28th and so many great shows. It's the Castle Theater in Bloomington. Head there today. Again, coming up 8 o'clock this morning, your chance to have a chance to go see Riot Fest as a VIP. National Text keyword is on the way. Riot Fest Chicago coming up in September. And I'll take caller X right now. I got some tickets for the 79th running of the Peoria TTs presented by Walters Brothers Harley Davidson. The race is coming up Saturday, August 22nd. And caller X wins a pair of tickets to be there. Dial me now, 309-495-9496. 309-495-9496. And yeah, the TT race is going to be out there having some fun. 79th running. Now, the Peoria TT's out there. So caller X, make sure if you don't want a prize from us to get in the last 90 days. And 741, it's the Mighty Metallica for Caterpillar Rockers today. 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

It's the Mighty Metallica, 105.7 here on the Morning X as we crank out the rock here on a potentially stormy Wednesday here on the Morning X. Cloudy sky, showers and storms likely. Damaging winds, severe weather is also a possibility here. 85 or so the high. There is a severe thunderstorm watch for multiple counties all around us here today. So keep you updated. Go to ciproud.com. Our meteorologist crew at WMBD 31 TV. Nathan Kitchens, Chris Yates, the company on top of this craziness going on. But it looks like some nastiness could be with us late this morning into this afternoon. So.

Heads up on that. Once again, a severe thunderstorm watch for multiple counties across central Illinois. Coming up in mere minutes at 8 o'clock, your national text keyword on the way for your chance to rock out at Riot Fest in Chicago to go see just a ton of great bands as a VIP. It's 100 bands in 3 days, and we've got airfare and hotel, your VIP tickets, and $200 to spend at the merch table. It's a blast. Whether we take care of you for shows here in the River City, Peoria, central Illinois, or we send your happy ass to Chicago, we got you covered, man. And our dumbass news you need to know coming up here in the next 5-6 minutes. It is National Middle Child Day today. So if you're the middle child, hey, congratulations. Today's your day. And a mysterious orb was seen racing over a residential area in a new UFO file that's the Pentagon release. We'll talk about that as well all coming up right now. It's the brand new one from Dave and the Foo Fighters. They rocked, of course, Soldier Field, Chicago this past weekend. The brand new one is called Window. 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

0: Jimmy World, it's the middle. It's 105.7 The X here on the Morning X as we crank out the rock here on this Wednesday morning. I'm at Bayhan. Once again, your forecast, cloudy skies, showers and storms likely this morning. Some of this could be damaging, bring damaging winds. Severe weather is a possibility. 85 is that high. Severe thunderstorm watch for multiple counties going on here this morning. We're at 77 degrees downtown, and yes, indeed, it's that time.
1: Have you noticed that you are surrounded by complete idiots?
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0: All right, good morning, 7:56. As we navigate the fun here on this stormy Wednesday, let's start with some stories that are percolating today, and some are quite interesting. Let's start with this one. Mysterious orb has been seen racing over a residential area in a new UFO file release that went on with the Pentagon. Yeah, so all these files are kind of like slowly coming out, all these UFO things going on. The Pentagon has released another batch of UFO files, this time showing video of an orb racing over neighborhoods. They didn't say where, like what state or town we're talking about. But anyway, you find it interesting. The more things they release for these UFO files, they're like, oh, yeah, there's like hundreds, thousands of things being seen out there. And anyway, so apparently a mysterious orb was seen racing over residential area. They didn't tell us what state or what town, so maybe we'll find that out anyway.
6: Oh, my God, an alien.
0: Right? Today is National Middle Child Day, so if you're a middle child, today is your day, right? Yes, I'm not a middle child. I'm the youngest. That's why I'm a brat. Yeah, that's true. It's very true. I was told that by my brothers my entire life. Anyway, it is National Middle Child Day, so enjoy that.
7: Today is National Middle Child Day. And appropriately, it won't get any attention.
0: Thank you, Seth Meyers. What else going on? In a new survey, 33% of people admit that they have remained silent when a cashier failed to ring up an item during checkout. And 30% of Americans say they've shoplifted before. Wow. That's up significantly from 23% in 2024. So 3 in 10 Americans are saying, yes, they have shoplifted. And 33% of people admit that they have remained silent when a cashier failed to ring up an item during checkout on accident. So are you just let that go? Like, okay, it's their fault. They let it go. Or are you going to have, you know, scruples and be like, I'm sorry. Hey, that didn't scan. You better charge me. How would you look at that, right? Anyway, 33%. 3 in 10 of Americans say they shoplifted. What's going on?
8: I didn't shoplift the pooty.
0: What else going on? Flames have shot out of the engine of American Airlines plane here in the last... this went on 2 days ago after it hit birds during a takeoff on Monday. And I think this is in Washington where this happened. Here's the pilot's call to traffic control like, hey, man, things are not going well here.
9: Mayday, mayday, mayday. We've got an engine problem here. We're looking for 2,100 up to... engine malfunction here. We're going to be looking for the ILS to Myrtle 218.
0: So they landed okay. All is well. So there you go. And on a happy note today, on a positive note, today is Vinyl Record Day. It's been observed annually on August 12th since 2002. So drop the needle on your favorite album and celebrate with some tasty crackles and pops and clicks. I am really getting into the vinyl collection thing. I've been doing it for a long time now, for like the last 7-8 years. And man, I love finding like gems of stuff out there that's hard to find. But are you collecting vinyl? I mean, I think it sounds better, man. I really do. The organic sound of great vinyl, especially some of the albums that released, you know, like in the 70s or 60s, early 80s, whatever. It's all good, man. So today's your day. It's a Vinyl Record Day. So get out there and enjoy. All right, headlines in your dumbass news you need to know. As we crank out the rock, let's talk about Riot Fest in Chicago and your chance to be there in September. It is the loudest weekend of the year returning, and over 100 artists in 3 epic days of massive performances from everybody from Tool to Pierce the Veil, Rise Against, Alanis Morissette's going to be there. 21 Pilots, there's 100 artists in 3 days. And we're hooking up one winner and a guest with a VIP treatment, which includes flights and hotel, 3-day VIP tickets, and $200 to spend on the merch table as well. Text the national keyword STAGE to 95819 now to enter for that chance for you to win. 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And again, this is a national contest. 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It's 8 o'clock here on The X. Let's crank out the new one from Machine Gun Kelly with Fred Durst. And the song is Fix Your Face. 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

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Showers and storms likely this afternoon. Damaging winds, severe weather possible. Could start up here this morning. And about 85 is the high, says WMBD 31 TV meteorologist Nathan Kitchens. And a severe thunderstorm watch is out there for many counties here in central Illinois. So we'll keep an eye on the sky. Could get a little crazy on us. It's 810. It's falling in reverse. It's 105.7 the X in the Morning X.

105.7 The X and The Morning X. Vetter, Pearl Jam from the greatest debut albums in rock history, 10. It is Jeremy as we navigate the rock here on 105.7 The X. Laughter Tracks on the way. We'll check sports. Nickelback dropping a brand new song a couple weeks ago. John 5, the outstanding guitar player who's with Motley Crue these days, also on this song as well, hanging out with the boys in Nickelback. Rattle the Cage, Nickelback and John 5. 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

0: Chicago, Illinois' very own Rise Against, indeed, and Savior. It's 105.7 The X here on the Morning X. That's where we are navigating the rock here on this Wednesday morning. Cloudy skies, showers, and thunderstorms likely. Some of the storms today certainly could be severe, damaging winds, lightning, hail, all that fun stuff. We have a severe thunderstorm watch from multiple counties going on here this morning all across central Illinois. Today's high 85. Go to CIProud.com, and we'll keep you updated as well with our meteorologist crew, Nathan Kitchens, Chris Yates and company at WMBD 31. Right now, again, 77 degrees downtown Peoria. Let's smile.
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0: All right, it's 8:28. We'll check baseball roundup and sports in a couple minutes. NFL news out there today. Bears have their first preseason game coming up on Saturday. Talk about all that and so much more. Let's roll some fun laughter tracks today here on this Wednesday. It's comedian Nikki Glaser. Nikki has a show coming to Peoria here in just a couple months. And all the details about that show, 105.7TheXRocks.com. Nikki all over the place, man. She has her own stand-up specials going on. She's on the Celebrity Roasts. Here she is talking about wearing makeup every day. Nikki Glaser, laughter tracks. Here on the X.
4: I'm so exhausted being single. It is so much upkeep. I have to wear makeup all the time, like during the day. I used to go out during the day in my 20s without makeup on, and I was like, you know what? If I meet the man I'm meant to be with, he'll like see me for me. I'm 34 now, and I'm like, bitch, wear your mask. Like, every day is Halloween for you. Trick or treat, no, trick a man into loving you or die alone. Oh, this is a lie. Okay, guys, let me tell you what I'm doing up here. Okay, I'm doing contouring. That's where you draw shadows on your face to make it look like you have bone structure you don't have. And then on top of that, I do like a dewy shimmer. So it looks like I may have woken up in a meadow earlier today. You don't know. You don't know where I sleep. That is the look now. Dewy. Everyone's supposed to look dewy. That's not good. That means you have dew on you. That means you've been left out overnight somewhere. Not good.
0: Nikki Glaser today. It's Laughter Tracks here on 105.7 The X this week. Crank out the rock here on this Wednesday. It's Sublime. What I got. We'll check sports next on the Morning X.

0: The late Bradley Noel, Sublime, it's What I Got. It's 105.7 The X here on the Morning X as we're cranking on the rock here. 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Zero charges, man. No credit card things. Take us with you everywhere you go. Severe thunderstorm watch for multiple counties here across central Illinois. Cloudy skies, showers, and storms rolling around today. Certainly a high probability. Damaging winds, severe weather. Weather is certainly a possibility. It's 85 for the high today. 77 right now, downtown Peoria.
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0: Touchdown! It's 8:33 here on the Morning X, and baseball scoreboard from yesterday, the Cubs come back again. They were down in this game. They pick up the bats and storm back with a win, 8-6 over the Nationals. The Reds get a 5-4 win over the White Sox. And Cardinals blank the Phillies 2-0. Baseball today, weather permitting, Cardinals hosting Phillies this afternoon. White Sox hosting the Reds tonight. And the Cubs at Washington Nationals. That is going on tonight. Chicago Bears. And, of course, training camp ongoing for all, of course, all NFL teams in the middle of training camp. The preseason games are starting up this coming weekend. The Bears will be taking on the Cleveland Browns coming up on Saturday afternoon. Other NFL news going on. Minnesota Vikings have named Kyler Murray as their starting quarterback in the quarterback competition in Minnesota with J.J. McCarthy and Kyler. Looks like Kyler has been given the nod to be the starting quarterback. Yes, that's my team, the Vikings. And it'd be nice if they could figure out who is going to play quarterback. It's kind of an important position. I don't know, right? Anyway, I digress. Hey, normally right now we give away some tickets for the Theory of a Dead Man 7S show. We are currently having technical issues and difficulties with our contest phone line. Squirrels or something chewing on some wires. I don't know what's going on. We have the important people looking at it, so stand by. We're working on those listener lines out there, so stand by. And hopefully it'll be coming back here in just minutes. Great rock on the way for you. Weezer's in there, Alice in Chains, Breaking Benjamin's brand new one. And we'll check in with our news guys for non-headline news coming up here on The Morning X.
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0: 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Matt Behan here. Join me every weekday morning for Dumbass News. Yeah, there's a bunch of it every day. People doing really dumb stuff. And we make fun of them and we talk about it. Every day, 7:50 right here on The Morning X. We'll talk to you in the morning.

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1: Absolutely. It's 9:01 here on the Morning X. I'm at Meehan. 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

Nirvana and Lithium as we navigate the rock here on 105.7 The X here on a kind of a stormy and ominous looking Wednesday morning. I'm at Bayhan. Once again, a chance of showers, thunderstorms, and some of those could be on the severe side today. Today's high about 85. Severe thunderstorm watch is kind of lingering for many counties through early this afternoon. Go to WMBD 31 meteorologist crew Nathan Kitchens, Chris Yates, and company, CIProud.com. Keep you updated on that forecast out there, but could see some bangers rolling around Central Illinois. 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Beastie Boys, Green Day coming up. Linkin Park, the new one from the UK Rockers. The Architects on the way as well. Right now, Dexter and the Moon Rocks and Freaking Out on 105.7 The X. This is your rock show on the Morning X.

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10: 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People doing really dumb stuff. 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

Billy Joe Armstrong, Mike Dirnt, Trey Cool, Green Day, our Rock and Roll Hall of Famers. Welcome to Paradise as we slide through here on this bit of a stormy Wednesday. Showers and thunderstorms, potentially severe weather rolling around today here late this morning into this afternoon. There is a severe thunderstorm watch for many counties here around central Illinois. Go to CIPRO.com. We'll keep you updated with WMBD 31 TV meteorologist Chris Yates, Nathan Kitchens and Company. 77 degrees downtown. I'm Matt Behan. Details on the way about great rock shows on the way to Peoria coming up this fall. We have a couple of amazing shows. Nut Tingling Fun, man. Motionless and White. And their big tour on the way. 3 days grace in theirs, too. Details on the way right now. 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

I'm a broken man. Really digging the brand new song from the UK rockers, The Architects. Those guys, man, some big songs. A couple this year. Broken Mirror is their latest. It is Architects. Our job taking care of you for the best new rock for you first right here on 105.7 The X. I'm Matt Bahan. Metallica on the way. 3 Days Grace. Smashing Pumpkins. Got a new rock from Maynard. And Billy Howardell and A Perfect Circle on the way as well. Now, we got some shows coming up later this year that are bangers, and we're beyond excited. Motionless in White. Going to be here, the Sweat and Blood Tour coming up with special guest Dayseeker, The Devil Wears Prada, and Dark Divine. It's November 8th. Coming up this fall, Civic Center Arena. Big thanks to Live Nation. 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

You know, the video for that song might be one of the greatest ever. 1999 was the year, and Foo Fighters put out their Learn to Fly video. And I still, to this day, when I see that video, I think I pee a little in laughter. Dave Grohl, the late Taylor Hawkins, in that video as well. Learn to Fly, Foo Fighters, of course, on 105.7 The X. They rocked Sold Out, Having Fun last weekend, Saturday, at Soldier Field, Chicago. And they dropped a brand new song as well. We'll get to that new Foo Fighters here on 105.7 The X. I'm Matt Behan. Cloudy skies, showers, thunderstorms expected. Some of these could be nasty, severe weather out there. So keep an eye in the sky with our friends at WMBD 31 and our TV meteorologist Nathan Kitchens and Chris.

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Billy Corgan and all the members of Smashing Pumpkins 2 weeks ago at Lollapalooza. They open up their set at Lolla with that song right there. Put on an outstanding set as Corgan and the Pumpkins played Lollapalooza for the first time in like 30 some odd years a couple weeks ago at Grand Park in Chicago. Happy Wednesday morning. I'm Matt Behans. We slide through shower storms out there. Severe weather is out there today. Could see some nasty weather out there. Heavy winds, lightning, hail, all that fun stuff. There is a severe thunderstorm watch for multiple counties going on. So hang in. Could get a little on the aggressive side. And we'll talk about St. Jude Summer Rides going on this week with Walter's brothers, Harley Davidson and Budweiser. Tell you where they're going to be heading tomorrow. Those details on the way as we continue the rock. Chili Peppers, Bush, the brand new one. A great new song from the band named The Autumn Kings. Their brand new song in 20 minutes. And right now, Maynard James Keenan, Billy Howardell, and A Perfect Circle. Love the new one. This is Starless. This is new APC on 105.7 The X.

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Tomorrow night, St. Jude Summerride's back at it again. Down to the last couple weeks here, man. 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And get out there. 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It's at Sheets Creek Saloon tomorrow in Spring Bay. We'll see you out there with Walter's Brothers Harley Davidson, Brewers Distributing, and Budweiser. 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

Loving it. Brand new rock from the band The Autumn Kings. That song locked in the top 10. The song is called Gone, Gone, Gone. Autumn Kings, new rock first on 105.7 The X. I'm Matt Bahan. Shinedown have a great new song called Young Again, about thinking back when you're a kid and growing up and having fun with your friends in the summertime. Great new song from Shinedown coming up in about 10 minutes right here on The X, along with AC/DC. Five Finger Death Punch in there as well. As we continue the rock, it's the White Stripes and a Seven Nation Army on 105.7 The X.

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1: Indeed. All right, let's talk about Riot Fest in Chicago in September and your chance to be there front and center. It's going to be the loudest weekend of the year in the Windy City, Riot Fest 2026. Over 100 artists are in there for 3 days. 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Here's Turnstile on the X.

Everything a little blurry on a bit of a stormy Wednesday out there. Hey, man, I get it. It's Puddle of Mud on 105.7 The X. I'm at Bayhan. Showers out there today. Storms, thunderstorms. Some of those could be on the severe side. Keeping you updated with WMBD 31 TV meteorologist Chris Yates and Nathan Kitchens. Severe thunderstorm watch continuing for many counties here in central Illinois. I'm at Bayhan. Hey, once again, text the national keyword peaks, P-E-A-K-S, to 95819 out of enter for that chance. We win a flyaway for Ryan Fest. Gonna be up in Chicago with over 100 artists there in 3 days. It's awesome. Everybody from 21 Pilots to Tool, Pierce the Veil, Rise Against, Alanis Morissette gonna be there. 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Right now, Breaking Benjamin and Something Wicked. 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

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Pearl Jam. Yup. Five Finger Death Punch. Yeah. Nirvana. Yup. We got you. 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

You're singing along, as you should be. It's Black Pearl Jam, of course. You're home for Pearl Jam in the River City every day. It's 105.7 The X from that iconic album 10. What's going on? I'm Matt Behan. Cloudy skies, showers and storms out there. Some bangers out there. Severe weather is certainly on the docket today, and it's going to be kind of hanging with us through late morning into the early afternoon hour. Severe thunderstorm watch for many counties out there. Go to CIProud.com. Our meteorologists are awesome. Chris Yates, Nathan Kitchens and Company, WMBD 31 TV meteorologists out there. So hang in as the storms could be rolling around here for most of the day. Details on the way how you should be rocking this year at the Caterpillar Peoria TT races with our friends at Walters Brothers Harley Davidson. I'll tell you how you can win some tickets for that as well coming up. Right now, it's the ladies in the warning. They're from Monterrey, Mexico. The new song is called Kerosene. The Warning. 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

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The brand new one from Motionless and White with Skylar Gray. The song is called R.I.P. 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

Eyes Without a Face, Billy Idol in 1983 from the Rebel Yell album. Billy Idol everywhere this year. He's got a new documentary out there on Hulu, which is fantastic. He's also going to be inducted into the Rock and Roll Hall of Fame later this year. Richly deserved, man. Certainly one of the more influential punk and new wave rock artists of all time. Billy Idol, it's the Resurrection Cafe on this stormy Wednesday. I'm Matt Behan. Hope you're doing well. Get some lunch out there. 90s, 80s, early 2000s going on this whole hour. Grunge, alternative, ska, punk, metal, new wave, one hit wonders. It's all on shuffle this hour, and it's sponsored with our friends at Davis Brothers Pizza. They're in East Peoria, a 77-year staple here in our community. They have a lunch buffet going right now, 11 to 2. Get your crew out there, man. The pizza salad bar is stellar. Dinner buffet Sunday through Thursday, 4:30 to 7. They have happy hour Monday through Friday, 3 to 6. Got dollar drafts going on, by the way. Hello, later on. Davis Brothers Pizza in East Peoria. Rob Zombie shouts coming in here in just seconds. Red Hot Chili Peppers in there. Stones Up a Pilots. Got some Beastie Boys coming up. And a great one-hit wonder. Great song for the band The Darkness. Speaking of which, though, Rob Zombie, who's on the road this year with Marilyn Manson. And the song that got everybody's attention when he launched his solo career back in 1998. Here's Dragula on the Resurrection Cafe on 105.7 The X.

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1: Hey, this is Matt Schultz from Cage the Elephant. This is our new song, Beaches in Tennessee. It's your music. 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
0: Cage the Elephant's Matt Schultz on whether Beaches in Tennessee is representative of the music on the new album.
1: I wouldn't say that it's like an overall representation of everything that we're writing right now, because we always do try to mix it up and each song have its own identity. And many times a lot of the records that we write kind of in a cohesive way are all over the place. Hoping that this record feels like the band playing live, I definitely think that it is a good representation.

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Absolutely. It's the darkness, I believe, in a thing called love, hitting those crazy high notes. Justin Hawkins, having a good time, man. It's the Resurrection Cafe this hour. Stream all the fun, all this great Resurrection rock here on the X, absolutely for free on the iHeartRadio app and the TuneIn app. It's 90s, 80s, early 2000s, all on Shuffle. Sponsored with our friends at Davis Brothers Pizza. They're in East Peoria. 77-year staple here in our community. They have a lunch buffet going right now, 11 to 2. Dinner buffet later on today as well. They have a lunch. The lunch buffet is awesome. Pizza, salad bar. Get out there with your crew. And the dinner buffet later today, 4:30 to 7. And happy hour goes on Monday through Friday, 3 to 6. They have dollar drafts for their happy hour. It's Davis Brothers Pizza in East Peoria on this stormy Wednesday at Stone Temple Pilots now. On the way to Glen, rocking out in the Heights today on the Resurrection Cafe on the X.

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1: Now, here's a little story I got to tell about three bad brothers, you know, so.

Got to have some Beastie Boys here on this Wednesday from License to Ill. It's Paul Revere on the way to Dave rocking out today in Bloomington. It's the Resurrection Cafe. I'm Matt Behan. And yeah, I love this whole hour. 90s, 80s, early 2000s, grunge, alternative, ska, punk, metal, new wave, one hit wonders. It is all on shuffle this hour. It is sponsored once again with our friends at Davis Brothers Pizza in East Peoria. 77 year staple in the community. They have a lunch buffet going right now, 11 to 2. Get out there and enjoy. Pizza salad bar is awesome. Dinner buffet Sunday through Thursday, 4:30 to 7, and they have happy hour Monday through Friday, 3 to 6, and hey, dollar drafts for that happy hour. Let's go, man. It's Davis Brothers Pizza in East Peoria. Matt Behan. Coming up at 2 p.m. is your next national text keyword coming up for your chance to be a VIP at Riot Fest in Chicago in September. I know you want to go. I know you want to be a VIP. Ears peeled at 2 p.m., the next national text keyword on the way for you. The Offspring from 1994, now on the Resurrection Cafe on the X.

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0: Dexter and the Moon Rocks, the band freaking out. That song spending multiple weeks at number one in the world of alternative rock, and a band that was in our studio with us just a few weeks ago. A great interview on the Morning X. Happy Wednesday afternoon on a bit of a stormy day across central Illinois. Shower, storm, severe weather possibility. 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Get all the details on that forecast. Of course, we're keeping you updated with WMBD 31 TV meteorologist Nathan Kitchens and Chris Yates. Coming up top of the hour is your next national text keyword of the way. 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You can be up there checking out over 100 artists in 3 days as a VIP. Yeah, national.
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1: Absolutely. All right. Wednesday afternoon vibes. Hope you're doing well. I'm Matt Bahan. Let's talk about Riot Fest in Chicago. 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
7: 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So careful. 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

105.7 The X Rocks Peoria with Sublime. How you doing, Xers? I am Glick, filling in for Roxy for the rest of the week. As we get back to more nonstop rock, got some requested 21 Pilots headed your way, including some Cage the Elephant as well. Haven't heard that in a while. As we get back to the rock with a perfect circle, it's Starless right here on The X.

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1: Hey, this is Matt Schultz from Cage the Elephant. 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
0: Cage the Elephant's Matt Schultz on whether beaches in Tennessee came together quickly.
1: Yeah, I wouldn't say that a lot of Cage the Elephant songs come together quickly, but usually the ones that at least leave an impression on the band that we're excited about do, and this was one of those that definitely came together quickly. It was pretty much done in one day. It was a fun one.

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23: 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Thank you for listening to us on our stream. Thank you. You guys rock, man. The rock will continue next. Hang in there. It's going to be okay. Radio hug. Little hug? All right, maybe not. Hugs are creepy. Anyway, the rock continues next here on The X.
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You got a chance to check out Theory of a Dead Man and Seven Dust on the same day as part of the Dead Seven Tour. 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Behan might even have a chance for you to score some free tickets as well. You never know what he's got up for grabs inside the Morning X as we get back to the rock with Bush.

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It's Sour tomorrow night. The St. Jude Summer Rides. Head on out to Sheets Creek Saloon in Spring Bay. Join us out there to check out Whiskey River on the live outdoor stage from 6 until 9 p.m. But first, we'd really like it if you would meet us at Walters Brothers Harley-Davidson by 5:30 p.m. so you can get qualified to win that Bud Hogg giveaway and then ride out inside the group. But if you just want to meet us at Sheets Creek Saloon, you can do that as well. We even have more chances for you to get qualified while you're there. Great food, cold drinks. You could also get qualified for a pair of Peoria Motorcycle Club AFT National TT tickets. Or if you'd rather score some general admission tickets to Pink Boots and Country Roots, we got your hookup there as well. It's all happening tomorrow on the St. Jude Summer Rides. 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Walters Brothers, Harley Davidson, and Brewers Distributing, giving you a reason to ride all summer long. 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
1: Yeah, this is the one that started it all. This is the one that I used to sit in my bedroom with. This guitar has been stolen from me twice, and I've managed to get it back. It's been lost. Die By My Hand was written on this guitar when I was 17 years old. Ride the Lightning, Master of Puppets, and Justice for All. And the Black Album, they're written on this guitar. All the guitar solos on Kill 'Em All were done on this guitar. All the guitar solos on Ride the Lightning were done on this guitar.
0: Amazing what one guitar can do for you, right? Kirk Hammett, Metallica. This is your rock show. Talk to you in the morning, 6 till 10, right here on the Morning X.
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0: 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Unless you're on stage singing as a rock star, a lot of chafing going on, a little rubbing and irritation, so careful. Hey, The Rock continues next right here on The X. We love you.

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Are you ready for the thunder in the valley? 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Coming out and make some memories as we get back to more nonstop rock from Dexter and the Moon Rocks. 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

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It's Gotta Get Away, and you could get away to Chicago this September to check out Riot Fest with over 100 different artists like 21 Pilots, Tool, Pierce the Veil, Alanis Morissette, Bowling for Soup, and more. We are hooking you and a guest up with a complete VIP treatment. 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And all you have to do to get qualified is listen up for that national text keyword and enter it, text it into who we tell you to, and you are qualified. It is really surprisingly easy to get qualified to check out Riot Fest in Chicago this September. Your next chance of the day, in fact, your last chance of the day, headed your way at 6 p.m., so stay tuned for that as we get back to the Rock with the Foo Fighters. It's Window right here on the X.

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It's Primal Scream. How you doing, Xers? I am Glick, filling in for Roxy for the rest of the week. As we get back to more nonstop rock coming up, we got Green Day headed your way. Foster the People after Greta Van Fleet. 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

0: Hey, it's Matt Behan here on The Morning X. The old days on The Morning X, we talked to rock stars like James Hetfield from Metallica, talking with us about 72 Seasons, the brand new album, and the meaning behind it all.
1: We are super proud of this album. 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Love the song. Got lots of energy. Not the shortest song we've written, but it's got quite a roller coaster ride of emotion and obviously a message that I can very much relate to, and I hope you can too.
0: James Hetfield, Metallica. 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
0: 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Yeah, there's a bunch of it every day. People doing really dumb stuff. 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

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It's Young Again right here on the X.

0: 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The Harley Davidson Bud Hog Giveaway, executed by Walters Brothers Harley Davidson. 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

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Peoria with Nirvana inside the 5 o'clock freakout. 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
2: 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Just play the game one way. 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
2: This is your chance to get qualified to check out a Riot Fest in Chicago this September with 21 Pilots, Tool, Pierce the Veil, Rise Against, and a whole lot more. 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

105.7 The X Rocks, Peoria with The Offspring. It's Gone Away, and you could be going away to Chicago to check out Riot Fest this September to rock out with over 100 different artists. 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It's Rattle the Cage right here on the X.

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You got a chance to check out Motionless in White right here in town, but they're not going to be here by themselves. They are going to be here as the Sweat and Blood Tour with special guests Dayseeker, The Devil Wears Prada, and Dark Divine. 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

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Playing the best new rock first from Autumn Kings. Gone, gone, gone. And you could be gone to Chicago this September if you win the Riot Fest 2026 passes that we have up for grabs. 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

0: Hey, it's Matt Behan here on The Morning X. Happy summertime. 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Mandatory Millinery at 7:30, Dumbass News 7:50, and on certain days, we talk to rock stars. Wolfgang Van Halen, as you know, spent some time with us here on The Morning X, talking about his new album, his new song, his life in general. And we asked Wolfgang Van Halen an interesting question. What was the first concert you ever went to? That had been unique for you, right? Because being
1: Van Halen, probably.
0: Yeah, right.
1: Probably in the womb, in Europe, probably.
0: Right. Yeah. Yeah.
1: But I mean, the first concert I was like, I want to go to this, was Britney Spears.
0: Wow. Nice.
1: I think I was in first grade or kindergarten, and we went. And when we got to our seats, I was sitting next to two girls from my class who we knew each other, didn't know her, and I was mortified. I was like, they're gonna make fun of me at school.
0: So.

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3: 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You guys rock, man. The Rock will continue next. Hang in there. It's going to be okay. Radio hug. Little hug. All right, maybe not. 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Anyway, The Rock continues next here on The X.
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